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0: life.
1: That's how we're starting a Wednesday, and it is a fantastic start. Some Bon Jovi and It's My Life on BFBS, the Forces Station. It is a Wednesday, and it is the 1st of October. No, it's the 30th of September still. I'm getting ahead of myself, doing a draw today. So I was convinced from the time I woke up this morning that today was Thursday. I think I'm trying to wish away a couple of days here because I'm on leave next week, and I've got Wednesday, Thursday, Friday, and Monday, and then I'm away for a little over a week. But yeah, I mean, I'm convinced today's Thursday, so this is probably not going to be the first time that I figure it's Thursday. It's not. It is a Wednesday. Anyway, enough wittering on for me, and we've got music, we've got chat, and we've got some weather.
2: Weather
1: all the way down to Belize, shall we go? And it is currently 28 degrees in Ladyville, Belize, close to Price Barracks. Today's high 32, a real feel of 40, a morning thunderstorm in spots. Otherwise, mostly cloudy and very warm. Max UV index today is 8, which is very high. And then tonight's low for Bat Sub will be 25. Thursday, again, thunderstorm in the morning. Otherwise, very warm and humid with a blend of sun and clouds. A high of 32 with a real feel of 41. And all of that continuing all the way through to the middle of October. And then we've got here in Ralston, not quite the same, I have to say. Currently 6 degrees. After a cloudy start, the sun will return today. A high of 16, and then a low down to 3 overnight. And into Thursday, kind of a wash and repeat. Clouds yielding to sun, and a high of 16 is expected. Weekend, though, looking pretty good. 18, 21, and then temperatures back up to the mid-20s for the start of next week. And temps holding right in the mid-teen range all the way through to the mid of October. So get out there and enjoy it. We do have up next this one. It is Lady Gaga, Abracadabra.

That is Lady Gaga's Abracadabra on BFBS, and it is the Forces Station. We have got lots of good things on the go for you for today. It is a Wednesday, and then after this, we're kind of in the downward slide towards the weekend. I think I have a quiet weekend, pretty much, except we invited friends over for a barbecue, and we're going to invite the whole neighborhood. Just everybody come around. We'll grill up some meat and enjoy one of the last kind of summery weekends of 2026. We've got on the go, of course, here in Ralston, lots of good things, and it is a Wednesday. It means there's yoga with Patty, I do believe, over at the Ralston Recreation Center for today. That's a drop-in fitness, 12 o'clock that starts through till 1, and you can come down, do some gentle stretching. And what I love about yoga is the cool down is literally you lay on a mat and just then, you know, enjoy a whole lot. Oh, sorry, there is no drop-in fitness with Patty today. The rec center is closed. I forgot today is, well, the rec center is open, but there's no classes or rec programs running. Today is the Truth and Reconciliation Day, so a few things are closed. The Recreation Center open on holiday hours from 9 till 6. The Military Family Resource Center is closed. The library is closed, and so just be aware of that. The Ralston Arena also closed for Truth and Reconciliation Day. And if you have a child who goes to Ralston School or any of the schools today, school is open, but it is Orange Shirt Day for National Reconciliation Day.

He used to be a rock and roll star, alternative band, and he was the lead singer. But then decided, you know what, here we go, let's get into some country music, and he does it so very well. That is Dallas Smith and Singing in a Beer on BFBS, the Forces Station. It is a Wednesday, and it is, of course, Truth and Reconciliation Day. So if you have a child going to Ralston School, be sure to send them to school in an orange shirt. And then also for the Crow's Nest Restaurant, the restaurant opening at 7, and you pop in, grab some breakfast up until 10:30, and then lunch is 12 to 2, and that is down in Price Barracks in Belize.

For years, some LGBT people were treated unfairly simply because they wanted to serve. 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Support is available to help you understand the scheme, but there is a deadline. 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

Liam Gallagher and everything's electric. It's on BFBS, the Forces Station. Good morning to you. It is Wednesday and we're on to the 30th of September, final day. So right around 9:30, a couple of hours from now, we're going to do the draw for September's prize, find out who is the winner, and then we will get ourselves into a new competition for October and a new prize to give away at the end of the month. This one is Tate McRae, Tit for Tat.

0: got you. Tate McRae on BFBS, the Force Station there. Tit for tat. 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

with some Taylor Swift for today. A surprise single, her first new song since marrying Travis Kelce over the summer, and it dropped in as a tie-in to her album The Life of a Showgirl, which came out last October. And the single arrived just days before she picked up the first ever Artist Director honors at the MTV VMAs, which she then dedicated to the one and only Dolly Parton. This song is called Patient Zero. Most sad songs are for the person who broke your heart. This one isn't. It's for someone else, the person, someone the singer's never met. It happens to be dating the same guy that she used to date, and it feels like a text you send to a friend of a friend, a quiet warning. But it is Taylor Swift's new one, Patient Zero. Don't forget to vote for your favorite. You can do that on our BFBS Canada Facebook page.

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Cat's Eye Animal on BFBS, the Forces Station. Some good music there. We are getting ourselves up to 8 o'clock, about 12 minutes to go. And just a reminder, lots of things here around Ralston Village closed for today due to it being a federal public holiday. So not things like a lot of your shops and stuff probably will be open, but it is on the day of National Truth and Reconciliation. We honour the resilience and strength of Indigenous peoples and acknowledging the past with a commitment to a future built on understanding, justice and unity for Truth and Reconciliation Day. It is a national holiday for or national day of recognition. And we've got Arctic Monkeys next.

Felix Cartel featuring Daya and Love You More. We're heading up to Forces News at 8 here with some Katy Perry, and then we'll be back with more music, chat, and a competition.

0: Sia and Chandelier on BFBS, of course, the station. Here we go into 8 o'clock, just about 7 minutes past, and it is all good here on the prairies, and hopefully good things are happening down in Belize as well. Looking forward to a really lovely day. The sun is up and it is shining, and a little bit of breeze out there, and I can see a little bit of sunshine. But we got music, we got a bit of chat, and we'll get into the competition and have a little look at some of those NHL games that were last night. Where did everybody end up on the season opener? And we'll see how it went. We'll do some weather, though.
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0: Here in Ralston, it is a lovely 6 degrees, and the sun is starting to peek out. Today's high going to be 16. After a bit of a cloudy start, the sun will be back, and then tonight's low down to 3. For Thursday, a high of 16 as well, and sun's yielding to some clouds. And then as we move south down to Belize, Ladyville, Belize, there, right around Price Barracks, home of Batsub, it is currently 29, and there may be a thunderstorm in spots. Otherwise, very warm with variable cloudiness, a high of 32 with a real feel of 40. Tonight's low will be 25, and for Thursday, a high of 32 with a real feel of 41.

0: Oh my goodness, that is so good. Absolutely loving it. Ray's had some really great tunes, and that's her latest release featuring Absolutely and Ama. It is called Joy, and yeah, just brings a little bit of joy to your day, I hope. We're going to continue things here with some Alex Warren.
1: Oh, I hope you know I will carry you home, whether it's tonight

Oh, the rock and roll from a Canadian group called the Motor League. A little too obvious, and that it was on BFBS, the Force of Station. Looking around what happened last night with the NHL and what teams were in and playing. And yesterday was the start of the proper season. So Panthers and Hurricanes. Panthers winning there in overtime, 1-0. Canadians versus the Maple Leafs, and a win there, 3-2 for the Montreal Canadiens. Of course, Gavin McKenna taking his rookie lap there and his first NHL game. Very exciting. The Rangers beat lost to the Bruins 3-0. The Canucks over the Oilers in overtime 6-5. And then also the Blackhawks face the Golden Knights, and the Golden Knights getting a win in there. Now for today, there's Penguins versus Flyers, Islanders versus Maple Leafs. They don't get a break. And it is also the LA Kings facing the Colorado Avalanche for today. And we'll look at the Oilers versus the Canucks game. That's tomorrow. Who do you think will win? If you're right, your name will go into the draw for the month of October. And all you need to do is take a guess, and that's going to be over on our BFBS Canada Facebook page. This one is some Tom Walker. It is Head Underwater.

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0: Beyonce and Single Ladies, and that's on BFBS Forces Station. We're heading up to Forces 24 with Barry Can't Swim.
1: This is a game. Whatever I play to you, you play back to me.

0: The Minister of Defence says the last coalition forces, including UK personnel, have left Iraq, marking the completion of the operation to defeat so-called Islamic State. It's paid tribute to the UK personnel who have played their part in the global coalition. Julia Dwyer has more.
1: Operation Inherent Resolve was established in 2014 to advise and assist partner forces in securing the lasting defeat of IS. During the last decade, the UK has played a leading role through OpShader, with personnel providing support and training in crucial infantry, counter-IED, medical and engineering skills. The RAF has also conducted thousands of sorties, striking more than 2,000 targets, as well as providing critical surveillance and reconnaissance. BFDS Forces News understands the RAF's commitment to OpShader will continue across the region.
0: President Zelensky says at least 5 people have been killed and 14 injured across Ukraine in the latest Russian attacks. He said the main target was power infrastructure in and around the capital, Kyiv. Residential buildings, a warehouse and a supermarket were also hit. An energy company said power to 8,000 homes had been restored following a difficult night for Kyiv. The military are embracing one of the fastest growing sports in the world as servicemen and women try their hand at pickleball. The British Army held a week of pickleball taster and training sessions, concluding with the first ever Army Championships. Julian Evans reports.
2: Pickleball, the paddle sport that combines elements of tennis, badminton and ping pong, and loved by the likes of Leonardo DiCaprio and Selena Gomez, is now available to troops. The British Army staged a week of pickleball sessions, culminating in the first ever Army Championships. Staff Sergeant Martin Howard won the men's crown and believes forces participation will help the sport grow further.
3: I personally think that the military is the prime example of a person that can develop pickleball, make it stronger and be competitive with other countries across the world.
2: The Army called in the big guns to help launch their pickleball programme. Rob Williams is Pickleball England's Director of Coaching.
4: I've been working with the British Army. I designed the coach education system so that their PTIs can bring pickleball to the families in the forces and also as a sport for the military.
2: Success in the sport can come quickly. Officer Cadet Maddie Marsh won the Women's Army title.
5: We've never played before and yeah, here we are. It's just crazy how much you can pick up on in a couple of days with the training we've had and the practice we've had, and I would urge soldiers, anyone, to give it a go.
2: Up next in the pickleball pipeline is the first inter-services championship to be staged at RAF Alton. Julian Evans, BFBS Forces News, Surrey.
0: That's the latest. I'm Vigianis.

Stereophonics, I wouldn't believe your radio. Nah, well, the rule in radio is it only has to be 10% true. Then the rest of it you can just make up. So don't believe your radio whatsoever. I'm Melissa, it is Canada and Belize Breakfast for this morning. Good to be here with you. And we've got music, a bit of chat, and if you check out our BFBS Canada Facebook page, you will find the competition up there. Who will win round two? Edmonton Oilers versus the Vancouver Canucks. The Canucks took the game opener to yesterday 6-5 in overtime, but the Oilers are heading to Vancouver. Can they get the revenge tomorrow night? Drop your guesses into the comments, and then that'll get your name into October's draw if you're right, because we're doing September's draw coming up in about an hour.

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vein with Pillow Talk, and that is on BFBS, the Forces Station. 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

0: The challenge in itself is to be silent for 48 hours, and anyone that knows me, it's going to be a unique challenge in itself. Why did I choose to do something so unique? One, because it was challenging to me, but it also fits the criteria of the challenge being a dual charity. So I'm the Army Lead for Defence Dyslexia Network. Obviously, if I can't talk, I've got to write, so there's the link between that. And mental health with Head Up, it was supporting fund the DDN currently in the minute, is also a mental health charity that links with being silent and struggling in silence.
1: Very much so, because many people do struggle in silence, but they don't actually talk about it. So hopefully this will raise awareness of it all. And having no voice for 48 hours, that is going to be a challenge, because yeah, many people do charity challenges. They run up hills, they do charity walks and physical stuff, but this is a complete unique one.
0: It's 100% unique. I'm a chatterbox, I love to talk. And I'm actually psychologically challenging myself between now and then, because I'm constantly thinking about actually how hard this is really going to be. This is not just, you know, like you said, anyone can go for a run, anyone can do amazing charitable events, but to close yourself off from the world, but also then fight your own demons in your own head, is a challenge in itself. And I've had a few people message me and be like, mate, 24 hours is hard. How are you going to do 48? Everyone was like, oh, why don't you just stay at home for 2 days and not talk to nobody? And I was like, because one, that's not good for my mental health, not to be around people for 2 days, because that would just be dangerous in itself. But also, the whole point of the charity event is to go to work, be silent, have people aware that this is happening to many people around them every day, but we just don't physically see it because they're always quiet. So just to have that moment of actually people to realise what I'm doing will actually then hopefully spark conversations with other people. I'm going to make a t-shirt so it says, I'm not being rude, I'm doing a silent charity. But that's more for my alleviation, that I don't have to keep writing notes. And I think people are going to challenge me the whole time, trying to make me write stuff. It's that double-edged sword. One, I don't like writing things down because of my dyslexia. And two, I love to talk. So I've got to battle myself from not talking. But then also I've got the demons of picking up a pen and paper and communicating with people. So it's a really tough challenge ahead.
1: Now, normally when I have someone in talk about their charity challenge, it's like, right, how's the training? What training are you doing for it? But I suppose sponsored silence, you can't really train for it. Or are you practicing? Are you going to sort of periods where you're going, right, I'm not talking for this length?
0: I commute to work for an hour each way. I tried to use that time to sort of like self-zone out. But like I said, it's for the most amazing course ever. One, it raises awareness for Head Up, who's absolutely a fantastic charity. But off the back of that, Head Up are then going to help fund a gazebo for the DDN so we can go out to units, sports days, family days, other events, and have that safety net where people can walk over because it's interesting and go, oh, what's that? I'm going to have a look. And it's just engaged in that conversation. The amazing thing about it is we're helping each other, because even people that are neurodiverse struggle, they're at a higher risk of mental health issues. So to be able to work with Head Up as a military charity, as well as trying to support people from an educational perspective, it's really good. I like the duo together. And then to pull it into a sponsored silence, it just works so well. Obviously, September is Mental Awareness a Month for Suicide. And then on the 8th of October, you've got Dyslexic Awareness Day. Please get behind the challenge. Help raise awareness. If you can't sponsor, please share. Please talk to a colleague and just have a conversation with someone today or tomorrow and make sure they're okay.
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There are Five Roses. That's called Living in a Country Song. It's on BFBS. I fear, though, sometimes living in a country song would be a bad thing because some of those country songs are after breakups and your spouse, your partner's left, your dog's left, your truck broke down, and lots of other bad things have happened. So maybe living in a country song perhaps isn't quite as good as you think it might be. We're almost up to 9 o'clock. We're going to catch up with the latest news and sports with Forces News. And then I've got one more hour here with you on the Canada and Belize Breakfast. We've got lots of music, BFBS Rewind coming up, and a couple other things to chat about. This one, up to the news, is Sugar Babes.

0: That is The View and St. Jean's. It's on BFBS, the Forces Station. And that's how we're starting off, 9 o'clock. Thanks so much for you, for your company here as we get into, of course, the final hour of a Wednesday breakfast show for Canada and Belize. We got some music. We have BFBS Rewind coming up, which includes some Bruno Mars, some George Ezra, some Eminem in there for Rewind. And then we've got coming up, Years and Years, some Sabrina Carpenter, some Alicia Keys. It's all good stuff.
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0: Already a toasty one down in Price Barracks for Batsub. Currently 31. Today's high going to be 32. A real feel of 41. Max UV index is 8, which is very high. 55% humidity at the moment. And then tonight's low down to 25. And then for Thursday, a high of 32. A thunderstorm in spots in the morning. Otherwise, very warm and humid with a blend of sun and clouds. A real feel of 41 for the 1st of October down in Belize. Still too hot. Then here in Ralston, things are pleasant, and I love pleasant weather. Currently 7, today's high right around 16. We could see a morning shower in the area, otherwise clouds yielding to some sun. And then tonight's low down to 2. Thursday, a high of 17, variable cloudiness with a passing shower, and looking not too bad then as we head closer to the weekend. Temperatures up into the low 20s. Music, well, this is up next, is from Sabrina Carpenter.

0: Sabrina Carpenter's Man-Child on the FBS Forces Station. Just a reminder today that lots of things around Ralston are closed or on halt, reduced hours. The Ralston Recreation Centre opened from 9 till 6 today. No classes or rec programs running today. It is the National Day for Truth and Reconciliation as we honour the resilience and strength of Indigenous peoples, acknowledging the past with a commitment to a future built on understanding, justice, and unity. The Military Family Resource Center also closed for today, the Graham Community Library, and the Ralston Arena. And then if your child goes to Ralston School, it is Orange Shirt Day. The Orange Shirt Movement started as part of the National Day for Truth and Reconciliation from one Indigenous person who went to residential school and had their orange shirt taken away from them. So that's what the orange shirt represents, as those children who went to residential school and many who did not return. We have next from Jamiroquai, Virtual Insanity.
1: Ooh, hey, hey. Oh, what we're living in, let me tell you.

That is Fur Trade and Monaco on BFBS, the Forces Station. It is 19 minutes past 9. This next one is Years and Years.

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That is Jungle, Someday Somewhere on BFBS, of course, the station. It's good stuff right there. And if you haven't already, head over to our BFBS Canada Facebook page. There is the competition up for today, a chance for you to get your name into the draw for the month of October. And I'm just going through things here and getting people's names in for the month of September. And we're going to do that draw coming up here in just a couple of minutes. Another great prize. This one's Sam Fender.

That is from Alicia Keys. It is Falling, and it's on BFBS, the Forces Station. And we've got the draw on the go here, and we're just doing a little bit of magic and seeing about getting whose name is going to come out on the draw and having a little bit of a technical thing here. It doesn't want to seem to play my sound for it. So we are going to go and doing a little look here. And if your name is Lizzie James, you have won this month's prize from BFBS. So well done. We've got next some Slater.

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1: The classic Forces soundtrack. I've been

He found out, now she feels deserted and used, cause he left. So what, he did it first to her too? Now how am I supposed to tell this girl that we're through? It's hard to find the words, I'm aloof, nervous and sued. I want this to hurt, but what you deserve is the truth. Don't take it personal, I just can't say this in person to you. 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Don't have to be reserved in a booth. I just feel like the person who I'm turning into. Irreversible, I pray.

0: That is Eminem featuring Ed Sheeran and River. 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What year do you think all these tunes come from? Obviously not very old, because that's Eminem and Ed Sheeran. But we've got George Ezra next.
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From George Ezra, that is Paradise. It's on BFBS, the Forces Station. And what year do we think we are in? Do you want some hints, maybe? Maybe we'll give you some hints and then see if you can see what's going on, if you know. What are some of the things that happened in this year? I've almost told you the year there. Record-breaking success for Black Panther and Beyoncé's historic headlining performance at Coachella. Came out, one of my very favorite movies, because it's an all-Asian main cast, and it was absolutely hilarious and sweet and all kinds of things. A movie that came out was Crazy Rich Asians, which I actually watched the other day. It wasn't that long ago. Drake also launched a global internet dance craze with the In My Feelings challenge. And what else? Ariana Grande had a huge hit, Thank You Next. And this tune from Bruno Mars and Cardi B came out.

Camila Cabello and Havana. 2018 was where we were for BFBS band Rewind. We are got one more tune here up to Forces News at 10. Thanks so much for your company. We'll catch you back here next week. Tomorrow, 7. I'm getting ahead of myself. I'm going on holiday. I just am like, I'm gone. See you later. It is Portugal the Man and Feel It Still up to the news. Have a good one.

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4: Back to the hits, back to the music.

Ed Sheeran. And that is Shape of You on BFBS, the Forces Station. Came out in 2017, that song. Can you believe that? It's one of those tunes, isn't it, that you feel like it's still quite new. And then you find it's like literally in January next year, it'll turn 10 years old. Good start for today's show. Hello, welcome along. This is BFBS, the Forces Station, Wednesday afternoon. We are halfway through the week. It's the final day of September. Let's crack on with a few tunes. This is Cat's Eye, an animal.

Genevieve Fisher. It's a cosy tune, that, isn't it? That is Best Thing About the Rain on BFBS. We've got a spaghetti lunch happening Tuesday next week. I like the sound of this. Spaghetti lunch fundraiser for the National Defence Charitable Campaign. So Tuesday next week, it kicks off from about 11:30 through to 1 at the Officers' Mess Auxiliary Dining Area. You get spaghetti, garlic bread, coffee or a juice, and there's some live music as well. Decent, that. It's $6, cash only, and it's open to all people with access to CFB Suffield. You fancy a bit of lunch Tuesday next week. 1975 for you next.

Nice bit of jangly indie pop to mark the halfway point of the week. Sounding good in the sunshine around as well today. That is the 1975 and I'm In Love With You, and this now Pink Trouble.

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Love the energy. With some Miles Smith songs, that is Stargazing. 25 past 12, decent day today in the village, plenty of sunshine, a high of 16 with a low down to 4. It's nice for the rest of the week actually as well, plenty of sunshine all week long. 17 the high for Thursday, 18 the high for Friday. Those evening temperatures a little bit chilly though, 4 the low tonight, 3 the low for tomorrow. If you're joining us at Price Barracks, if you're joining us from Belize this afternoon, it's a high of 31 with a low down to 26. Should be staying dry for the rest of Wednesday. Tomorrow might see a little bit of light rain to start things off, but clearing quite quickly by around mid-morning, leaving a sunny rest of the day for Thursday. This is a new tune from Clean Bandit with Chloe Omar Leigh. It's called Company.

Good, this. Comeback tune for Clean Bandit, teaming up with Chloe and Omar Lay. That song called Company on BFBS, the Forces Station. Did really well on last week's poll for Track of the Week. Don't forget to vote for what you think is this week's Track of the Week over at bfbs.com/music. Songs to choose from, Taylor Swift's new one called Perfect Zero, or Phoebe Bridgers with On Video, James Hype's new one called Confession, or Churches and Roses. Out of those songs, which has been your favourite new tune this week? Let us know over at bfbs.com/music. We'll reveal a track of the week on Friday's Totally Connected. Still a little bit of a throwback. John Bon Jovi, Keep the Faith.

Songwitch is everywhere at the moment. I'm hearing it a lot on Insta. That is Adela with Ain't in LA on BFBS, the Forces Station. 25 to 1. Dua Lipa, Illusion, playing in a mo after Arctic Monkeys.

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That's it, Dua, you've hit 3 minutes. Perfect. That's the take. Dua Lipa and Illusion on BFBS. I really like the sound of this. Tuesday in a couple of weeks, the MFRC are doing a Thanksgiving supper on a bun. So all your Thanksgiving favourite foods, but in a sarnie. This is one of my favourite things. You know, it's like Christmas or Thanksgiving or whatever, and the leftovers the day after, when you try and make that mega sarnie, that mega sandwich with like all of the roast just tucked. It's honestly one of the best things ever. And then you get a little bit of gravy just to use as a dip. Honestly, I'd recommend. So the MFRC are doing this. Your Thanksgiving favourites, all on a bun. It's free to go along. You need to register by Monday, and then it's happening on Tuesday, the 13th of October, which in my mind sounds like it is absolutely yonks away. But it's the 1st of October tomorrow, isn't it? Yeah. Anyway, let them know if you fancy that by end of things on Monday. Pop into the MFRC. Here's Blink 182, What's My Age Again?

Oh, I love the anthemic driving guitars in this song, Wichita, and that is Both of Us. I've got you that Stormzy and Flo tune with Hide and Seek in a moment after this from Stella Lefty.

Really like this version. Hide and Seek, the Flow remix of Stormzy. On BFBS before that, we had the brilliant Stella Lefty with a song I just think suits Autumn so much. I mean, the original version, it's got like, it borrows bits off of Noah Kahan's Stick Season. And I just think that's such a cozy song. And obviously, like, you know, the Stella Lefty song just has that coziness to it as well. It's perfect for this time of year. I feel like it's got a very autumny, road trippy vibe to it. Right, headlines in a minute after this Republica, ready to go. Yeah.

Donna Miro, and that is Go Girl. Before that, Gracie Abrams, and That's So True. We've got the Learn to Skate sessions beginning soon. If you've got involved with the ice hockey school as well, how are you getting on with that? If you're new to it, are you enjoying it? Does sound amazing. We've got children's Learn to Skate sessions starting in a couple of weeks. 13th of October they begin. So there are different sessions running depending on their experience. So if they have no skating experience before, there are separate lessons to those who just need like a little bit of a booster. Maybe they've been out on the ice before and just need to like brush up on their skills, get their confidence up before skate season properly begins. Pop into the rec centre and register their name, get their name on the list. There are limited spaces, so don't muck about. Do it sooner rather than later. And those sessions begin on the 13th of October, which is only a couple of weeks away. Here's the Stereophonics, pick a part that's new. I'm

Stereophonics, and that is Pick Apart. That's new from 1999, if you fancy a few more vintage retro tunes like that. Be listening after 3 o'clock. We do a full hour of them. Perfect way to wrap up the afternoon. Big old anthems from the 80s and 90s. Be listening after 3. Here's Doja Cat, Scissor, Kiss Me More.

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0: We have got a lot of songs around at the moment, which just have American cities, American places in the title. You know that Stella Lefty song, Boston? Adele, Ain't in LA, that tune, Ella Langley, Choosing Texas. Come on, UK artists. Let's start making, can we just, like, I don't know, Choosing Yeovil? Quite good. Instead of On the Train Back to Boston, we have On the Train Back to Bolton. Come on. Today, nice and sunny in the village. It's looking decent. A high of 16 with a low down to 4. Tomorrow is nice as well. Plenty of sunshine. In fact, it's looking sunny for the rest of the week. Up to 17 for Thursday. If you're joining us from Price Barracks, should be settling as we work our way through the afternoon. So, sunny spells. A high of 31 with a low of 26. Tomorrow, same temperatures. A little bit of light rain to start things off. It should be clearing around mid-morning, though, leaving a sunny rest of the day for Thursday. It's Bieber and Anyone.
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0: Bieber and Anyone on BFBS coming up to 1:30. I got you the new tune from Blossoms, who've teamed up with Declan McKenna for a little bit of jangly indie pop called Additional Driver. I will play that for you after Julia Michaels and Issues.
1: I'm jealous, I'm overzealous. When I'm down, I get real down. When I'm high, I don't come down. I get angry, baby, believe me. I can love you just like that, and I can leave you just as

Blossoms. And a new song alongside Declan McKenna. That tune called Additional Driver. Lots of Halloweeny things all starting up. 1st of October tomorrow. So we've got Pumpkins After Dark, both in Edmonton and in Calgary. I do think these are spectacular. I'm not a massive Halloweeny person. But some of the carvings they managed to do on these pumpkins, they are works of art. Anyway, they run until the end of October. Also, Deadmonton as well. Beginning. So if you fancy like a scare fest, I suppose is what it is. Then that started a couple of days ago. It runs until the 7th of November.

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Travis Pickering and that song called Falling. Oh, that lovely song from Alex Warren, Emerald Eyes. I'm going to play that for you in just a moment. Right now, though, 10 to 2, Wednesday afternoon, is Katy Perry, Last Friday Night.

Alice Warren. Love that tune. That is Emerald Eyes. Right, nearly 2 o'clock. We'll catch up with the headlines in a moment. Then I got you, Jess Glynn. Don't be so hard on yourself. What did this from UB40? Wow.

the energy that we need. You know, I always think after 2 o'clock, you know, have a bit of lunch, got to get back into the afternoon. Often there's a little bit of a lull. You know what I mean? You just get that kind of like, a little bit like, okay, I've got to get back into it, but you just have that little minute. And a tune like that is exactly what we need just to give us that bit of energy. Just gone 2 o'clock. It is BFBS, the Forces Station. Gord Bamford and Fire It Up, playing after O Rod and Stupid Song.

Gord Bamford. Love his name, and that is Firing Up. Before that, Livy Rodrigo with Stupid Song. It is BFBS, the Forces Station. We've got Junk Journaling happening Wednesday next week. I like the idea of this. All ages wellness activity, focusing on self-expression, mindfulness, mental well-being. It's happening at the Creative Connection Centre. So Wednesday afternoon next week from 3 until 5. There's supplies and snacks provided, and it is free to go along to. Nice little way to spend a Wednesday afternoon there.

Lil Nas X, and That's What I Want. It's BFBS, Forces Station, 45 minutes to go until today's throwback. A load of retro tunes after 3 o'clock. Big old anthems from the 80s and 90s. It is a corker of a rewind today. Do it after three. Here's Roger Sanchez to get us warmed up with Another Chance.

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1: If you need to see your GP right now, how do you do it? 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
0: Let's go.

Lady Gaga alongside Doechii, and that tune is called Runway. It's a high of 16 today with a low down to 4. Plenty of sunshine hanging about for the afternoon. In fact, it's a nice week. It's been a nice start to autumn, actually. I do like it when it's sunny and a little bit fresh. Tomorrow, a high of 17 with a low down to 3, staying sunny for Thursday. If you're joining us at Price Barracks, 31 the high today. Should be dry as we work our way through the rest of the afternoon with a low down to 26 this evening. Tomorrow, maybe a little bit of light rain to start things off. It should clear by around mid-morning, so after about 10 o'clock-ish, leaving a sunny day, decent afternoon with a high of 31 tomorrow also.

Ash, and that is Stop the Wedding on BFBS, the Forces Station. Some new music for you this Wednesday afternoon. Talking of new music, I got you the latest one from Miley Cyrus. It's called Bass Persuades. I'll get that on for you in just a moment. First, though, Red Hot Chili Peppers covering that song from All Saints. I know. This is Under the Bridge at BFBS.

Miley Cyrus. And that is Bass Persuades on BFBS. Latest episode of Daily Dits is out. It's looking back at the grand final of the BFBS Pro League. This is our gaming league that we've had on for the last few months. Grand final of it was on Sunday night at the RAF Museum in London. Really, really interesting episode. Lauren Mitchell gets the esports lowdown from Richard Wyeth after the three services and civilian team battled it out for the trophy. If you fancy checking that out, head over to bfbs.com or just search out Daily Dits wherever you get your podcast from normally. This is Shawn Mendes and Treat You Better.

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and that is People Watching on BFBS. Nearly quarter to three already. Jake Matthews and You'd Never Know, playing in just a moment after this, Amy Winehouse with Back to Black.

Love the country vibes on that tune. Jake Matthews, and that is You'd Never Know. It's BFBS, the Forces Station. May Stevens, If We Ever Broke Up. On For You Soon. First, though, latest Fontaines DC. And Marianne.

0: never broke up.
1: It's irritatingly catchy, this song, isn't it? Mae Stevens and If We Ever Broke Up. Right, nearly 3 o'clock. We will catch up with the headlines, then get into today's Rewind. Non-stop throwbacks on the way after three. Beginning with George Harrison, Got My Mind Set On You. And then a bit of Toto with, well, not the most famous one, the other song by Toto. I'll get it on for you after 3 o'clock. First, though, this, Iggy Pop and The Passenger.

nice to hear this. Don't play this tune enough from Toto. You'll never hear Africa, don't you? But this was a great song. One record of the year at the Grammys in 1983. That tune coming out in 1982. Toto and Rosanna getting us started for today's Rewind. Before that, staying in the 80s, 1987 with George Harrison, and Got My Mind Set On You to start things off. Hope you're doing all right then. Ahead of us lies a full hour of non-stop throwbacks, big old anthems. Let's head into the 90s with Suede and

0: Station. For years, some LGBT people were treated unfairly simply because they wanted to serve. 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

Good to hear this, especially with a bit of sunshine knocking about this afternoon. That is Zoe and Sunshine on a Rainy Day on BFBS, the Forces Station, number 4 hit in the UK in 1991. Hey, next, Spandau Ballet, and I'll Fly For You after Eurythmics, Aretha Franklin, and Sisters are doing it for themselves.

Spandau Ballet, and that is Our Fly For You at BFBS, Forces Station. We have got a Thanksgiving supper happening in a couple of weeks' time. This is the supper on a bun. I'll let you know about it because deadline to put your name down the list if you fancy this is on Monday, so do it soon. Pop into the MFRC, let them know if you fancy this. The MFRC are doing a Thanksgiving supper, but on a bun. So basically like a big old sarnie Thanksgiving sandwich. I do like it. You know, when you get to like the day after Christmas and you just pile up all the roast and you have it in that big sort of Boxing Day sarnie. So Thanksgiving supper on a bun. The MFRC doing this on Tuesday, 13th of October. Pop in, let them know if you fancy it. It is free. Register by end of things on Monday.

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David Grant from the album David Grant. That is Watching You, Watching Me on BFBS from 1983. Charted at number 10 in the UK, that. Daz Band and Let It All Blow on in a moment after this from the 90s. Def Leppard, Let's Get Rocked. You wanna get rocked?

it's one of those songs from the 80s where I say this a lot, but I love that era of music where you can really hear that like computers and stuff were just starting to creep into like the creative scene, and they just sort of threw everything at the song Stas Band, and that is Let It All Blow. It is BFBS, a Forces station, 10 to 4. So last few tunes left on today's rewind. They include Susie and the Banshees with Dear Prudence. And this from Simply Red, coming out in 1991, charting at number 8 in the UK. This is Stars.

Brilliant song, Susie and the Banshees. And that is Dear Prudence on BFBS. Hey, I'm done for today. Thank you so much for putting up with me. It's been an absolute pleasure. Melissa is with you on Brekkie tomorrow morning. She'll be with you when you wake up, and I'll be with you tomorrow from midday-ish. Another rewind coming up from 3. This song, it's a cracker to end on. I'm going to play it because it came out exactly 30 years ago today. It came out on the 30th of September, 1996. Let's end today's rewind with Baby Bird, You're Gorgeous.

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Brunei, I'll catch you tomorrow. Tamsin on the way for you after the news. Baby D to take you there. Let me be your fantasy. Have a good rest of your day.

Everybody jumping out of their mind. Everybody going out of their skins. Everybody jumping out of their mind.